0: This is punk. This is rock and roll. This is jazz fusion.
1: Digital B.
0: We're all affected by all this music all the time. In fact, really hung up on some kind of a stigma of a, ooh, that's disco.
1: Digital
0: ooh, that's
1: B.
0: Disco. Ooh, that's disco. Ooh, that's disco. Ooh, that's disco.
1: Double Field DJ Tony. Digital B.

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1: What's up? It's Doja Cat.
2: My name's Abel Tesfaye, aka The Weeknd.
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0: Digital 1029.
5: Yeah.